0: 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And you let her go.
1: Landeswelle Thüringen. 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

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But this brought loneliness so far. I lay my hand unto my

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Is this what life has got to give?

0: 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Mai 91. Die 6, Should I Stay or Should I Go mit The Clash.
1: 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Should I stay or should I go?
0: Die 5, Dr. Alban, No.